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0: Welcome back to Yeah, That's a Pepper Thing. First up, we've got Harrison wrapping his Dr. Pepper in a tiny quilt so it feels at home. Oh, how tender. That's a Pepper Thing! And over to Becca, who's whispering affirmations to her can.
1: You're sweet. You're unique. You're the best thing I ever poured over ice.
0: She swears it makes it taste better. It's not a science thing, but it's a Pepper Thing! Why do they all do it? All for that sweet, delicious, truly one-of-a-kind taste of Dr. Pepper. It's a Pepper Thing! Welcome back to Yeah, That's a Pepper Thing! First up, we've got Harrison wrapping his Dr. Pepper in a tiny quilt so it feels at home. Oh, how tender. That's a Pepper Thing! And over to Becca, who's whispering affirmations to her can.
1: You're sweet. You're unique. You're the best thing I ever poured over ice.
0: She swears it makes it taste better. It's not a science thing, but it's a Pepper Thing! Why do they all do it? All for that sweet, delicious, truly one-of-a-kind taste of Dr. Pepper. It's a Pepper Thing!
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4: 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That is the true story of the Kenyan state.
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5: We realize some people have actually not been teaching. They have been here doing nothing. So we are saying, yes, they are parasitizing on the other. So we are saying, if you've not been having work, why don't we release you to go? But those ones that have workload, we don't want to touch them.
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2: 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Around that time ndo tuka and a few other branches, Eastern Bypass. 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And from that time in 2000 mpaka sasa, which is 6 years, we've been on a very steady expansion plan. So from 24 stores, tunashukuru Mungu sana ati leo tuna celebrate tawi letu la Sabini.

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1: 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About 14,500 farmers supply us as Quickmart. 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
1: 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So there's a lot of impact. 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There are very many homes we support and a lot of community initiatives ambazo tunafanya. 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
7: Ilibidi Portugal ngoja mpaka extra time kwa piga Croatia 2-1 kuingia raundi ya 16. 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CR7 was named the man of the match.
8: We knew it before the game. It was a so special moment. We speak today our group about that, the coincidence of life. It's unbelievable. I was amazed because the situations of today, it means a lot to us. Not only because we won the game, but also the way. So it was a difficult game. We knew it, that Croatia is a fantastic team. First half, we dominate the game. And second half, after the goal, we get a little bit panic. But this is football. But after my goal offside, people start to believe, ask the fans to help us. And after the penalty, I think it was a little bit better for us. We create a few chances. And I think in the end of the day, we deserve to win the match.
7: Mechi zingine za jana ilikuwa ni Hispania kuwapiga Austria 3-0 kupitia bao za Oyarzabal na Pedro Porro.
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Zina katika 11 baada ya saa 4 tunakwenda all the way mpaka saa 8. Karibu sana, kumbuka kutufollow across all social media platforms at Valentine Lydia and of course at Radio Jambo. And of course leo hii jamani, Nakuru, I'm telling you, it's red, white na black. Yeah, quick match na Radio Jambo, we were meant to be. Because let me tell you, 20 years ago, mwaka ni wa 2006, quick match ilizo kufungua tawi lake la kwanza kabisa Nakuru. 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
1: Kampe Remix, Jodwa na Bad Boy inachezea hapa ndani ya Radio Jambo, ndani ya Bustani la Masawe, ukiwa na mi Valentine Lydia ma aka Batoto. 22494 ndio SMS line yetu, pale kwenye WhatsApp ni 0700 746975. 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I see you, je te vois. I see you, je te vois. Zina katika 11 baada ya saa 4, tunakwenda all the way mpaka saa 8. Karibu sana, kumbuka kutufollow across all social media platforms at Valentine Lydia, and of course at Radio Jambo. And of course leo hii jamani, Nakuru, I'm telling you, it's red, white na black. Quick match na Radio Jambo, we were meant to be. Because let me tell you, 20 years ago, mwaka ni wa 2006, quick match ilizo kufungua tawi lake la kwanza kabisa Nakuru. 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

0: 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So keep it locked hapa ndani ya Radio Jambo. 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
3: 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She must be very proud. I mean, she's been with Quick Mart for several years.
1: Yes.
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4: Tumefurahi sana hapa Quick Mart.
1: Yes.
4: Section 58.
1: Yes.
4: Yes. 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

0: 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So keep it locked hapa ndani ya Radio Jambo. 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I'm telling you. Yani jamani, yani Nakuru right now ni red, black na white with a touch of green, yeah? So Radio Jambo na Quick Mart. Hello Radio Jambo, Masawe. Kumendaji? I think the network. Let me try again.
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0: So Nakuru is painted red, black and white.
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0: with a touch
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0: of green. 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Tupo pale, tunakuletea vibe. 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
0: Yes.
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0: Please shop for two.
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0: 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Thank you so much.
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0: 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Yeah.
1: 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Yes, yes, yes, yes.
0: Okay.
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0: 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Thank you so much. 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

0: I am not sure if you are aware of this, but it is written, and if it isn't written, it should be written, that the best music is reggae music. So you should be listening to reggae music at home.
1: Tempo, Yawarasta, Mbusi na Lion, He, Sisho, Hini Experience, Hakuna Mbru Entertainment, healing the nation through positive vibes. This is DJ.

0: Yes, Mamorio na Makwela, masistren na mabretren. Siku zombo, tempo ya Warasta, Experience International, kituo cha Wakenya. 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Ni kurombosa tu kila Friday tukiona the Marinator himself.
1: Yeah man.
0: Juice the Marinator.
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0: Lakini sasa nataka kuambia kuhusu the fourth edition ya Senator Alan Chesang Golf Series. Yes, Senator Swing Golf Series. Hiyo ni the fourth edition ya Senator Alan Chesang Golf Series. Na imeanza leo, ilianzia pale Limuru Country Club. Na itaisha pale Kitale Club on 26th October. Easy tournament ya golf tu. Hii ni pali golfers, business leaders, professionals na community champions wana come together, wana build meaningful connections. Yani hii sasa unajua, ushaenda golf?
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6: Katika kombe la dunia nchini Marekani tumetizama stadium sinomonoma katika MetLife Stadium in New York, Mexico City, Mercedes-Benz Stadium, Miami, LA na zinginezo. 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
7: Really good, really good. Obviously they've got the whole hydration brakes, which is brilliant for the air conditioned stadiums. I can understand it when it's open air and it's 35 degrees, but They shouldn't be cutting the game in quarters. That's not right.
8: I think the American ones are bigger, but I think the English ones are a bit like more for football, and the American ones are a bit like for other sports, you know.
9: Yeah, the American stadium not so good. English stadiums are better.
10: Here they seem bigger, they seem better. Look at LA, look at Miami, look at here, New York.
9: Bigger isn't always better. You know that. You know, bigger isn't always better. It's about atmosphere. It's about vibe. It's about how it's designed for people to sing and create atmosphere.
11: What team do you support in the Premier League?
12: Man United. Man United, obviously.
11: I'm a Liverpool fan. How do you think the stadiums in America compare to the UK?
12: Oh, crazy. Stadiums are way bigger here. Way bigger. So good. So good. It's so good here. Compared to the UK, can't compare. Can't compare.
6: Mechi za leo za round ya 32 ni Australia wakipiga na Misri saa 3 usiku, Argentina wacheza na Cape Verde saa 7 usiku, na Ghana wapiga na Colombia saa 10:30 asubuhi.
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0: 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Australia vs Egypt.
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0: Under 2.5.
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0: 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Goal, goal.
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1: under 2.5.
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0: Aya, Amerika kama kawaida, Donald Trump amefurahi sana. 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Uli morio wangu na following Donald Trump kwa X. Anambia Donald Trump amesikia there are some rasters in Kenya that have wished America happy birthday. Amesema if they want to come to America, their visa can be processed without any problem.
1: With immediate effect.
0: Immediate effect. I love Kenya. 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
7: 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Being held responsible is the prerogative of the people who are supposed to be holding them responsible once it is factual and facts have been found. But we are saying teachers should not do that.
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